I've heard people say that too much of anything is not good for you, baby. But I don't know about that. As many times as we've loved and we've shared love and made love, it doesn't seem to me like it's enough. It's just not enough, baby.

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1: You can't touch this. You can't touch this. You can't touch this.

Yeah. When I walk on by, girls be looking like Debbie Fly. I pick to the beat, walking down the street, and my new the freak, yeah. This is how I roll, animal print pants out control.

so hopeless. I ain't really sure, but it seems I remember the good times with just a little bit more in focus.